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0: 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It's Manny Streets on 104.3 My FM. 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Now, you get a choice between Disneyland or, of course, Disney's California Adventure. I like both. I love both. Some people love rides. Some people love to eat. I love to do both. You know, but I'm leaning, as I get older, I'm leaning more towards, let me just sit down and eat all my favorite foods. I mean, I'm telling you. 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All right. It's the best day ever at the happiest place on earth. 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

and on my Instagram looking at this thing called 101 Night Market, or there's another one called 805 Night Market. 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Anybody check that out? DM me on

You know, this is the weekend that you want to be at the beach, man. I wish I was there watching some AVP. That is always so fun. Bless you.

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All right, I don't know if you saw D23 announcements, but Hugh Jackman and Ryan Reynolds are going to be in Avengers Doomsday. That looks exciting. What else? Frozen 3 is going to be out next year or two. Sorry, I'm not looking at my phone right now because I'm trying to remember. Oh my gosh, how can I forget? Bluey the movie. What? My granddaughter's going to freak out. My favorite.

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It's 104.3 My FM 90s to now. I'm Laura, and keep it here because this weekend we want to get you into the Disneyland Resort with a family four-pack of one-day, one-park tickets. 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

I love that Travis Kelce's first press conference of the season, the first question had nothing to do with football. They wanted to know about the wedding, of course. It's 104.3 MyFM.

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Ariana Grande setting the record straight. Is she taking a hiatus after this tour? Yes. Is it because of the internet trolls? No. She's had this break planned for a long time.

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Well, I did it. I got Invisalign yesterday, and it's already driving me crazy. So big props to all the adult braces wearers out there, and hit me up with any tips.

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Reminder, tomorrow you've got two more chances to win that family four pack of tickets to one day, one park tickets to the Disneyland Resort. 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

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Our iHeartRadio Music Festival going down in Las Vegas, September 18th and 19th. 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

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You've got Laura and coming up next, new music from Karol G and Bruno Mars. Their song Still. But first, throwing it back with Alice DJ. It's Better Off Alone, My FM.

Summer is winding down. That's what they say anyway, but it definitely doesn't feel like it outside. We're going to be getting back up to close to the 90s by the end of next week. It's 104.3 MyFM, 90s to now with Fergie. 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

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I'm Laura, and what is it about this song? Like, every time it comes on, whether you're at a karaoke bar or you're just driving around in your car, it's basically impossible not to sing along at the top of your lungs. 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

FM. There are an overwhelming amount of restaurants and cafes and bars here in LA. But for the next couple of weeks, it's going to be a great time to try some of LA's best restaurants at a more budget-friendly price point. Dine LA is back through the

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It is Damian here checking in. Okay, so this hour, about 20 minutes away, around 10:25, family four-pack, one-day, one-part tickets, Disneyland Resort. 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

Yeah, 104.3 MyFM. Family four pack, one day, one park tickets, Disneyland Resort. Do you want them? Do you want them for free from us? I'll give you about 8 minutes, okay? Maybe even less than that. Your chance at them coming up.

Yeah, 104.3 My FM. We got BTS, Cardi B, Benson Boone, Muse, Weezer, Snoop Dogg. Going to be at the iHeart Festival 2026 in Vegas. You could be there. Three chances every weekday for you to win a trip for two plus $1,000 spending money, too. Next chance, 9 a.m. tomorrow on My FM.

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You got Damian here, and you got the iHeart Festival in Vegas. I'll tell you how you can get there for free. Also, $1,000 spending money, too, coming up on My.

0: Yeah, I got the big iHeart Festival happening, T-Mobile Arena Vegas. Okay, so check this out. We got Cardi B, we got Goo Goo Dolls, Benson Boone, BTS, a whole bunch of names. You can check them out online. 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

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One day, one park tickets, Disneyland Resort. 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

watch me some Camp Rock 3. You guys, Leomani, Malachi Burton. What? That's all I gotta say. I gotta learn that Camp Rock March.

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I know. 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

Oh, we have a celebrity birthday coming up. Raph, our very own Raph, Monday through Friday, 3 p.m. to 7 p.m. His birthday is on Tuesday. So when you try to win something, make sure you wish him a happy birthday on Tuesday.

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1: Oh my gosh, hello.
0: Hi, what's your name?
1: Oh my gosh, my name is Jennifer.
0: Jennifer, are you Filipina?
1: Yes, from Lakewood.
0: Mabuhay.
1: Mabuhay.
0: What are you doing in Lakewood, Jennifer?
1: I just went school shopping for my daughter's, you know, back to school gear. So, yeah.
0: Well, at least you got that out of the way. Now you have to take them to Disneyland. You're caller 20. I love the screaming. You get a family four-pack of one-day, one-park tickets to the Disneyland Resort where kids rule summer. Best rides, coldest treats. You can stay up past your bedtime to watch the fireworks. Congrats.
1: Thank you so much. Oh, my God. This is amazing.
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